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another service in Lincoln has issued a flash flood warning for Logan County, southeastern Mason County, Menard County, northern Sangamon County, southeastern Tazewell County, Cass County, Morgan County, Scott County, until 11 p.m. At 7:01 p.m., Doppler radar indicated thunderstorms producing heavy rain across the warned area. Up to 2 inches of rain have fallen. Additional rainfall amounts up to 2 inches are possible in the warned area. Flash flooding is ongoing or expected to begin shortly. Expected hazards include flash flooding caused by thunderstorms. Source, radar. The following impacts are expected: flash flooding of small creeks and streams, urban areas, highways, streets and underpasses, as well as other poor drainage and low-lying areas. Some locations that will experience flash flooding include Springfield, Jacksonville, Lincoln, Mason City, Petersburg, Athens, Virginia, Winchester, Alexander, Sherman, Riverton, South Jacksonville, Mackinac, Delavan, Mount Pulaski, Williamsville, New Berlin, Ashland, Minor and Maradosa,

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5: 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Jerry Hinkle here for Thursday night bike night. It's Thursday. Get on over to Chrissy's Wits End because we're having a great time. People are here. There's food. There's drinks. There's fun. There's music. There's good times. And that's what we're all about. Get on over here because we're going to be pulling out four qualifiers tonight, and those qualifiers will go on to the finale October 1st at Landmark of Taylorville, and one person is going to go home with that 2026 brand new Harley-Davidson Heritage Classic. It's a beautiful bike. It's here. Come take a look at it. Right now, I'm with Angie from Chrissy's Wits End. She's going to talk to us about some of the things going on that you've got.
6: 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Yeah, we got a lot going on here tonight. Come on out and see us. 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
5: 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Get on out to Chrissy's Wits End for all those great deals going on. At the same time, we are here. Hopefully, the weather will pass us by. We're going to pull our first qualifiers at 7, we'll pull our final qualifiers. If the weather holds up, we'll do it at 8 o'clock. If it doesn't, we're going to do it a little bit earlier, so get on out here. You don't have to sign up. You need to sign up. You don't have to pay anything. Just name and phone number and get in for being one of those qualifiers. Hopefully, we'll see you here. We are here and having fun. We want to thank our sponsors, Landmark, Chevy, Buick, GMC of Taylorville, Kozire Harley-Davidson, Oakwood Screen Printing, Romantic, Soy City Vape, Apex Wraps, Dell's Popcorn Shop, At Your Service Roofing, Precision Recovery, and Farmers Insurance, the Casey Graham Agency. 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
7: From the Jack FM Weather Center, Friday will be sunny with a high near 80 and light west wind. Overnight lows around 61. Saturday brings increasing clouds and a high near 82. Showers and thunderstorms are likely Saturday night, with an 80% chance of rain and possible accumulation up to half an inch. For the latest news, weather, and community info, visit DecaturRadio.com.
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0: National Weather Service has issued tornado watch number 318, effective until 1 a.m. Friday. This watch includes the following counties in Illinois, Christian and Macon. Remember, a tornado watch means the conditions are favorable for the development of severe weather, including tornadoes, large hail and damaging winds, in and close to the watch area. While severe weather may not be imminent, persons should remain alert for rapidly changing weather conditions and listen for later statements and possible warnings. Stay tuned to NOAA Weather Radio, commercial radio and television outlets, or internet sources for the latest severe weather information.
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2: The world.

Service in Lincoln has issued a flash flood warning for DeWitt County, Eastern Logan County, Northern Macon County, Central Piatt County, until 11:15 p.m. At 7:21 p.m., Doppler radar indicated thunderstorms producing heavy rain across the warned area. Up to 1 inch of rain has fallen. Additional rainfall amounts up to 2 inches are possible in the warned area. Flash flooding is ongoing or expected to begin shortly. Expected hazards include flash flooding caused by thunderstorms. Source, radar. The following impacts are expected: flash flooding of small creeks and streams, urban areas, highways, streets and underpasses, as well as other poor drainage and low-lying areas. Some locations that will experience flash flooding include Clinton, Monticello, Farmer City, Maroa, Atlanta, Warrensburg, Argenta, Mansfield, Wapella, DeLand, Waynesville, Weldon, Latham, Kenny, Cisco, Chestnut, Beeson, Whiteheath, DeWitt and Lane.

0: National Weather Service in Lincoln has issued a severe thunderstorm warning for Northwestern Coles County, Christian County, Sangamon County, Moultrie County, Central Shelby County, Southwestern Fayette County, Southwestern Douglas County, Macon County, Eastern Morgan County, until 8:30 p.m. At 7:20 p.m., severe thunderstorms were located along a line extending from near Harristown to near Franklin, moving east at 60 miles per hour. Expected hazards include 60 miles per hour wind gusts. This is a radar-indicated threat. The following impacts are expected: expect damage to roofs, siding, and trees. Severe thunderstorms will be near Springfield, Decatur, Chatham, Mount Zion, Auburn, Rochester, Harristown, Long Creek, Waverly, and Loamy around 7:35 p.m. Pawnee and Edinburgh around 7:40 p.m. Divernion, Blue Mound, and Macon around 7:45 p.m. Other locations in the path of these severe thunderstorms include Kincaid, Stonington, Dalton City, Hammond, Lovington, Jiceyville, Taylorville, Arthur, Norwequa, Bethany, and Arcola. This includes the following highways: Interstate 55 between mile markers 77 and 102, Interstate 57 between mile markers 194 and 207, Interstate 72 between mile markers 64 and 140.
1: 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If you are a qualifier and you make it all the way there, and you have to be present there to win, if they pull your name and you're that winning qualifier, you will get that 2026 brand new Harley Davidson Heritage Classic. It's a beautiful bike. I'll have photos posted online tomorrow. 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Once again, thanks for listening. 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
4: 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Jerry Hinkle here. Normally it's bike night, and that's what we usually have. We had it at Christie's Wits End tonight, but the weather is not cooperating with us, so we had to wrap up a bit early. Once again, if you have a chance to step out and get on out to Christie's Wits End, they have buffet Tuesday, Wednesday, Thursday from 11 to 2 and 4 to 8 p.m. They have breakfast all day long. Their hours through the week are 6 to 9, Sundays are 6 to 8, and they have daily specials, and on Sunday their brunch runs from 11 to 2. Get on out, great food, great times, good people. Had a great night tonight while it lasted. We have qualifiers in for tonight. If you don't have a chance to get out here to qualify at one of the bike nights, you can always stop in at Kozire Harley-Davidson dealership or at Landmark Chevy Buick GMC of Taylorville and sign up there. They pull two winners each place, each week. That adds into the pile of all of our qualifiers. And then at the very end, the finale, the October 1st at Landmark of Taylorville at the dealership, one of the qualifiers is going to get their name pulled, and they're going to get that brand new 2026 Harley-Davidson Heritage Classic. So if you don't have a chance to get out to a bike night and sign up, you can try to sign up at one of the dealerships by all means. Also, don't forget that whenever you're at one of the remotes, Kozire Harley-Davidson has an app that you can get on your phone, and you can check in and get points with Kozire Harley-Davidson and the Harley-Davidson company. So by all means, hopefully we'll see you next week. Next week we are at Jen's Beer Den in Decatur. Don't miss out. We're going to have more qualifiers, more winners, and we also usually have some giveaways and some wins for other prizes as well. Hopefully we'll see you there. Once again, thank you to our sponsors, Landmark Chevy, Buick GMC of Taylorville, Kozire Harley-Davidson, Oakwood Screen Printing, Romantics, Soy City Vape, Apex Wraps, Dell's Popcorn Shop, At Your Service Roofing, Precision Recovery, and Farmers Insurance, the Casey Graham Agency. Once again, Jerry Hinkle, thanks for listening, and be sure to try to get to the next bike night, and I'll see you there. It's Jerry Hinkle for 106.7 The Fox and 105.1 Jack FM's Bike Night.
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9: Good evening, Central Illinois. I'm Jacob Thome with your evening weather update. It was another hot and humid day across the region, with heat index values approaching 100 degrees this afternoon. Attention now turns to a severe weather threat expected later this evening. As of 4 p.m., a tornado watch is currently in effect for counties to our north and west. Macon and Christian counties are not currently included, but that certainly could change as storms continue to develop to our west. The greatest threats tonight appear to be damaging winds, large hail, and heavy rainfall, with a few tornadoes possible. Storms are expected between 6 and 10 p.m. Stay weather aware and have multiple ways to receive warnings. This has been your evening weather update.
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Weather Service in Lincoln has issued a flash flood warning for Northern Christian County, Macon County, Southern Piatt County, Sangamon County, Southeastern Morgan County until 11 p.m. At 7:54 p.m., Doppler radar indicated thunderstorms producing heavy rain across the warned area. Up to 1 inch of rain has fallen. Additional rainfall amounts up to 2 inches are possible in the warned area. Flash flooding is ongoing or expected to begin shortly. Expected hazards include flash flooding caused by thunderstorms. Source, radar. The following impacts are expected: flash flooding of small creeks and streams, urban areas, highways, streets and underpasses, as well as other poor drainage and low-lying areas. Some locations that will experience flash flooding include Springfield, Decatur, Chatham, Mount Zion, Auburn, Rochester, Forsyth, Pawnee, Beeman, Kilcade, Cerro Gordo, Harristown, Long Creek, Waverly, Atwood, Warrensburg, Divernon, Blue Mound, Macon and Edinburgh,

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2: 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On December 3, 1974, the Milliken Homestead was added to the National Register of Historic Places. 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
0: From the Jack FM Weather Center, Friday will be sunny with a high near 80. Saturday brings increasing clouds and a high near 82. Showers and thunderstorms are likely Saturday night with a low around 64. For the latest news, weather, and community info, visit DecaturRadio.com.
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0: Hi, I'm Jerry Hinkle, and here's your local tidbit. 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Bethel School has a long history in Friends Creek Township. 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

Weather Service in Lincoln has issued a severe thunderstorm warning for Christian County, Central Sangamon County, Southwestern Macon County, until 9:15 p.m. At 8:28 p.m., a severe thunderstorm was located over Jiceyville, or near Taylorville, moving east at 60 miles per hour. Expected hazards include 60 miles per hour wind gusts and quarter-size hail. This is a radar-indicated threat. The following impacts are expected. Hail damage to vehicles is expected. Expect wind damage to roofs, siding, and trees. This severe thunderstorm will be near Taylorville and Stonington around 8:35 p.m. Moreweek around 8:40 p.m. This includes the following highways: Interstate 55 between mile markers 78 and 89, in between mile markers 93 and 96. Interstate 72 between mile markers 99 and 102, in between mile markers 121 and 136.

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6: 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Have you explored the Governor Richard J. Oglesby Mansion? The 1870s Italianate-style mansion was home of an important local figure, Richard J. Oglesby. 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
8: The Decatur Police Department is requesting the public's assistance in solving this week's crime of the week. On May 15, 2026, at approximately 5 a.m., two white male suspects entered a business located in the 2900 block of North Main Street after prying open a door to gain entry. One suspect was described as wearing a black face mask, while the second suspect was described as having a large nose and wearing a dark-colored baseball-style hat. Surveillance video showed the suspects briefly inside the business before the power to the building went out. The suspects stole an ATM from the business and caused additional property damage during the incident. Photos of the suspects can be viewed on the Crime Stoppers website. Anyone with information regarding this incident is encouraged to contact the Decatur Police Department Criminal Investigations Division at 217-424-2734 or submit a tip anonymously through Crime Stoppers at 217-423-TIPS.
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11: Good evening, Central Illinois. I'm Jacob Thome with your evening weather update. It was another hot and humid day across the region, with heat index values approaching 100 degrees this afternoon. Attention now turns to a severe weather threat expected later this evening. As of 4 p.m., a tornado...

National Weather Service in Lincoln has issued a severe thunderstorm warning for Moultrie County, northern Shelby County, southern Piatt County, southeastern Macon County, until 9:30 p.m. At 8:45 p.m., a severe thunderstorm was located near Bethany, or 11 miles west of Sullivan, moving east at 75 miles per hour. Expected hazards include 60 miles per hour wind gusts and quarter-size hail. This is a radar-indicated threat. The following impacts are expected. Hail damage to vehicles is expected. Expect wind damage to roofs, siding, and trees. This severe thunderstorm will be near Sullivan and Bethany around 8:50 p.m. Allenville around 8:55 p.m. This includes Interstate 72 near mile marker 137.

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5: From the Jack FM Weather Center, Friday will be sunny with a high near 80 and light west winds. Saturday brings increasing clouds and a high near 82 with south winds up to 20 miles per hour. Showers and a possible thunderstorm are expected Saturday night with an 80% chance of rain and up to half an inch possible. For the latest news, weather, and community info, visit DecaturRadio.com.
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0: Hi, I'm Jerry Hinkle, and here's your local tidbit. Founded in 1829 along the Sangamon River, Decatur, Illinois is known as the Soy City and a major industrial hub with deep ties to Abraham Lincoln, who made his first Illinois home here. It is famous as the birthplace of the NFL's Chicago Bears, the first home of the Grand Army of the Republic, and a central location for agricultural processing. The city is named after Stephen Decatur, a famous naval hero from the War of 1812. And that's your local tidbit from Cromwell Media.
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11: Good evening, Central Illinois. I'm Jacob Thome with your evening weather update. It was another hot and humid day across the region, with heat index values approaching 100 degrees this afternoon. Attention now turns to a severe weather threat expected later this evening. As of 4 p.m., a tornado watch is currently in effect for counties to our north and west. Macon and Christian counties are not currently included, but that certainly could change as storms continue to develop to our west. The greatest threats tonight appear to be damaging winds, large hail, and heavy rainfall, with a few tornadoes possible. Storms are expected between 6 and 10 p.m. Stay weather aware and have multiple ways to receive warnings. This has been your evening weather update.
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2: From the Jack FM Weather Center, Friday will be sunny with a high near 80. Winds from the west at 5 to 8 miles per hour. Saturday brings increasing clouds and a high near 82. Showers and thunderstorms are likely Saturday night, with possible rainfall up to half an inch. For the latest news, weather, and community info, visit DecaturRadio.com.
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15: Good evening, Central Illinois. I'm Jacob Thome with your evening weather update. It was another hot and humid day across the region, with heat index values approaching 100 degrees this afternoon. Attention now turns to a severe weather threat expected later this evening. As of 4 p.m., a tornado watch is currently in effect for counties to our north and west. Macon and Christian counties are not currently included, but that certainly could change as storms continue to develop to our west. The greatest threats tonight appear to be damaging winds, large hail, and heavy rainfall, with a few tornadoes possible. Storms are expected between 6 and 10 p.m. Stay weather aware and have multiple ways to receive warnings. This has been your evening weather update.
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6: From the Jack FM Weather Center, Friday will be sunny with a high near 79. Saturday brings a chance of showers and thunderstorms by afternoon with a high near 82. Showers likely continue into Saturday night with possible rainfall amounts up to half an inch. For the latest news, weather, and community info, visit DecaturRadio.com.
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6: The Decatur Police Department is requesting the public's assistance in solving this week's crime of the week. On May 15, 2026, at approximately 5 a.m., two white male suspects entered a business located in the 2900 block of North Main Street after prying open a door to gain entry. One suspect was described as wearing a black face mask, while the second suspect was described as having a large nose and wearing a dark-colored baseball-style hat. Surveillance video showed the suspects briefly inside the business before the power to the building went out. The suspects stole an ATM from the business and caused additional property damage during the incident. Photos of the suspects can be viewed on the Crime Stoppers website. Anyone with information regarding this incident is encouraged to contact the Decatur Police Department Criminal Investigations Division at 217-424-2734 or submit a tip anonymously through Crime Stoppers at 217-423-TIPS.
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9: Good evening, Central Illinois. I'm Jacob Thome with your evening weather update. It was another hot and humid day across the region with heat index values approaching 100 degrees this afternoon. Attention now turns to a severe weather threat expected later this evening. As of 4 p.m., a tornado watch is currently in effect for counties to our north and west. Macon and Christian counties are not currently included, but that certainly could change as storms continue to develop to our west. The greatest threats tonight appear to be damaging winds, large hail, and heavy rainfall with a few tornadoes possible. Storms are expected between 6 and 10 p.m. Stay weather aware and have multiple ways to receive warnings. This has been your evening weather update.
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7: From the Jack FM Weather Center, Friday will be sunny with a high near 79 and a west-northwest wind up to 9 miles per hour. Saturday brings a chance of showers and thunderstorms in the afternoon with a high near 82. Showers are likely Saturday night with possible rainfall up to half an inch. 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
13: Hi, I'm Jerry Hinkle, and here's what's happening about town. 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It's the Moultrie County Police versus Firefighters softball game starting at 6 p.m. Enjoy concessions during the game, then stick around for fireworks after. 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
3: 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Have you explored the Governor Richard J. Oglesby Mansion? The 1870s Italianate-style mansion was home of an important local figure, Richard J. Oglesby. 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
7: Good evening, Central Illinois. Here's your WAND forecast. We're heading into this evening with scattered thunderstorms. Some may go severe with strong gusty winds and large hail. But overnight, we see those taper off and we return to sunshine for the start of our day Thursday. Sunny skies allow us to warm to the low 90s tomorrow afternoon. Once again, very hot conditions, all fueling another round of strong, likely severe thunderstorms as we head into tomorrow night. I'm meteorologist Olivia Colon.
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2: From the Jack FM Weather Center, Friday will be sunny with a high near 79 and a west-northwest wind. Saturday brings a chance of showers and thunderstorms in the afternoon with a high near 82. More widespread rain and possible thunderstorms are expected Saturday night. For the latest news, weather, and community info, visit DecaturRadio.com.
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7: Hi, I'm Jerry Hinkle, and here's what's happening about town. The Wolfstock 2.0 reboot is back Saturday, July the 11th from 10 a.m. to 3 p.m. at the 1912 Barn in Niantic. 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

Hi, I'm Jerry Hinkle, and here's your local tidbit. Founded in 1829 along the Sangamon River, Decatur, Illinois is known as the Soy City and a major industrial hub with deep ties to Abraham Lincoln, who made his first Illinois home here. It is famous as the birthplace of the NFL's Chicago Bears, the first home of the Grand Army of the Republic, and a central location for agricultural processing. The city is named after Stephen Decatur, a famous naval hero from the War of 1812. And that's your local tidbit from Cromwell Media.

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12: Good evening, Central Illinois. Here's your WAND forecast. We're heading into this evening with scattered thunderstorms. Some may go severe with strong gusty winds and large hail. But overnight, we see those taper off and we return to sunshine for the start of our day Thursday. Sunny skies allow us to warm to the low 90s tomorrow afternoon. Once again, very hot conditions, all fueling another round of strong, likely severe thunderstorms as we head into tomorrow night. I'm meteorologist Olivia Colon.
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4: From the Jack FM Weather Center, Friday will be sunny with a high near 79. Saturday brings a chance of showers and thunderstorms in the afternoon, with a high near 82. Saturday night, expect showers and possibly a thunderstorm, with a low around 64. For the latest news, weather, and community info, visit DecaturRadio.com.
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6: Good evening, Central Illinois. Here's your WAND forecast. We're heading into this evening with scattered thunderstorms. Some may go severe with strong gusty winds and large hail. But overnight, we see those taper off and we return to sunshine for the start of our day Thursday. Sunny skies allow us to warm to the low 90s tomorrow afternoon once again. Very hot conditions, all fueling another round of strong, likely severe thunderstorms as we head into tomorrow night. I'm meteorologist Olivia Colon.
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8: From the Jack FM Weather Center, Friday will be sunny with a high near 79. Skies stay mostly clear Friday night with a low around 61. Saturday brings a chance of showers and thunderstorms in the afternoon with a high near 82. Rain and thunderstorms are likely Saturday night with lows around 64. For the latest news, weather, and community info, visit DecaturRadio.com.
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14: 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The beloved Arts in the Park Festival is making its return to Nelson Park this July. 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

Hi, I'm Jerry Hinkle, and here's your local tidbit. Have you visited the James Milliken Homestead? Banker James Milliken built this stately brick mansion in 1876, the year of the United States centennial. The fully restored landmark is known for its woodwork, elegant fireplaces, plasterwork, and etched in stained glass. On December 3, 1974, the Milliken Homestead was added to the National Register of Historic Places. And that's your local tidbit from Cromwell Media.

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9: Good evening, Central Illinois. Here's your WAND forecast. We're heading into this evening with scattered thunderstorms. Some may go severe with strong gusty winds and large hail. But overnight, we see those taper off and we return to sunshine for the start of our day Thursday. Sunny skies allow us to warm to the low 90s tomorrow afternoon once again. Very hot conditions, all fueling another round of strong, likely severe thunderstorms as we head into tomorrow night. I'm meteorologist Olivia Colon.
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5: From the Jack FM Weather Center, Friday will be sunny with a high near 79. Northwest winds up to 9 miles per hour. Saturday brings a chance of showers and thunderstorms in the afternoon with a high near 82. Rain likely Saturday night with possible accumulation of up to half an inch. For the latest news, weather, and community info, visit DecaturRadio.com.
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5: 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Founded in 1829 along the Sangamon River, Decatur, Illinois is known as the Soy City and a major industrial hub with deep ties to Abraham Lincoln, who made his first Illinois home here. It is famous as the birthplace of the NFL's Chicago Bears, the first home of the Grand Army of the Republic, and a central location for agricultural processing. The city is named after Stephen Decatur, a famous naval hero from the War of 1812. And that's your local tidbit from Cromwell Media.
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8: Good evening, Central Illinois. Here's your WAND forecast. We're heading into this evening with scattered thunderstorms. Some may go severe with strong gusty winds and large hail. But overnight, we see those taper off and we return to sunshine for the start of our day Thursday. Sunny skies allow us to warm to the low 90s tomorrow afternoon once again. Very hot conditions, all fueling another round of strong, likely severe thunderstorms as we head into tomorrow night. I'm meteorologist Olivia Colon.
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3: From the Jack FM Weather Center, sunny skies expected today with a high near 79. West-northwest wind up to 9 miles per hour. Saturday brings a 40% chance of showers and thunderstorms, mainly during the afternoon, with a high near 82. Showers and possible thunderstorms Saturday night, low around 64. For the latest news, weather, and community info, visit DecaturRadio.com.
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8: Good evening, Central Illinois. Here's your WAND forecast. We're heading into this evening with scattered thunderstorms. Some may go severe with strong gusty winds and large hail. But overnight, we see those taper off and we return to sunshine for the start of our day Thursday. Sunny skies allow us to warm to the low 90s tomorrow afternoon once again. Very hot conditions, all fueling another round of strong, likely severe thunderstorms as we head into tomorrow night. I'm meteorologist Olivia Colon.
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5: From the Jack FM Weather Center, today will be sunny with a high near 79. A slight chance of showers and thunderstorms Saturday afternoon. Saturday night brings likely showers and thunderstorms with lows around 64. For the latest news, weather, and community info, visit DecaturRadio.com.
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9: The Decatur Police Department is requesting the public's assistance in solving this week's Crime of the Week. On May 15, 2026, at approximately 5 a.m., two white male suspects entered a business located in the 2900 block of North Main Street after prying open a door to gain entry. One suspect was described as wearing a black face mask, while the second suspect was described as having a large nose and wearing a dark-colored baseball-style hat. Surveillance video showed the suspects briefly inside the business before the power to the building went out. The suspects stole an ATM from the business and caused additional property damage during the incident. Photos of the suspects can be viewed on the Crime Stoppers website. Anyone with information regarding this incident is encouraged to contact the Decatur Police Department Criminal Investigations Division at 217-424-2734 or submit a tip anonymously through Crime Stoppers at 217-423-TIPS.
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11: Very comfortable day here behind those storms. We will be dry, sunny, a little bit of a breeze, 5 to 15 miles per hour out of the northwest. Get outside today if you can. We'll be in the low 60s here for tonight, mostly clear skies. Nice cool down for us with winds out of the west. Temperatures warming up tomorrow to those mid-80s. A little bit of cloud cover early on. Scattered showers throughout the evening, but storm chances return overnight. That cools us down.
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7: From the Jack FM Weather Center, today will be sunny with a high near 79. A slight chance of showers and thunderstorms Saturday afternoon. Saturday night brings likely showers and thunderstorms with lows around 64. For the latest news, weather, and community info, visit DecaturRadio.com.
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0: Hi, I'm Jerry Hinkle. Here's your local tidbit. Have you explored the Governor Richard J. Oglesby Mansion? The 1870s Italianate-style mansion was home of an important local figure, Richard J. Oglesby. 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
11: Very comfortable day here behind those storms. We will be dry, sunny, a little bit of a breeze, 5 to 15 miles per hour out of the northwest. Get outside today if you can. We'll be in the low 60s here for tonight, mostly clear skies. Nice cool down for us with winds out of the west. Temperatures warming up tomorrow to those mid-80s. A little bit of cloud cover early on. Scattered showers throughout the evening, but storm chances return overnight. That cools us down.
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2: Hi, I'm Jerry Hinkle, and here's your local tidbit. Founded in 1829 along the Sangamon River, Decatur, Illinois is known as the Soy City and a major industrial hub with deep ties to Abraham Lincoln, who made his first Illinois home here. It is famous as the birthplace of the NFL's Chicago Bears, the first home of the Grand Army of the Republic, and a central location for agricultural processing. The city is named after Stephen Decatur, a famous naval hero from the War of 1812. And that's your local tidbit from Cromwell Media.
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9: 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On May 15, 2026, at approximately 5 a.m., two white male suspects entered a business located in the 2900 block of North Main Street after prying open a door to gain entry. One suspect was described as wearing a black face mask, while the second suspect was described as having a large nose and wearing a dark-colored baseball-style hat. Surveillance video showed the suspects briefly inside the business before the power to the building went out. The suspects stole an ATM from the business and caused additional property damage during the incident. Photos of the suspects can be viewed on the Crime Stoppers website. 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
15: Very comfortable day here behind those storms. We will be dry, sunny, a little bit of a breeze, 5 to 15 miles per hour out of the northwest. Get outside today if you can. We'll be in the low 60s here for tonight. Mostly clear skies. Nice cool down for us with winds out of the west. Temperatures warming up tomorrow to those mid-80s. A little bit of cloud cover early on. Scattered showers throughout the evening, but storm chances return overnight. That cools us down.
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2: From the Jack FM Weather Center, today will be sunny with a high near 79. West-northwest winds 6 to 9 miles per hour. Tonight, mostly clear with a low around 61. Saturday brings a 40% chance of showers and thunderstorms after noon. High near 82. Saturday night showers and a possible thunderstorm. Low around 64. Rain chance 90%. For the latest news, weather, and community info, visit DecaturRadio.com.
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2: Very comfortable day here behind those storms. We will be dry, sunny, a little bit of a breeze, 5 to 15 miles per hour out of the northwest. Get outside today if you can. We'll be in the low 60s here for tonight, mostly clear skies. Nice cool down for us with winds out of the west. Temperatures warming up tomorrow to those mid-80s. A little bit of cloud cover early on. Scattered showers throughout the evening, but storm chances return overnight. That cools us down.
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4: From the Jack FM Weather Center, today will be sunny with a high near 81. Tonight, mostly clear with a low around 61. Saturday brings a 40% chance of showers and thunderstorms in the afternoon with a high near 82. Showers and a possible thunderstorm are expected Saturday night with a low around 64. For the latest news, weather, and community info, visit DecaturRadio.com.
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12: Hi, I'm Jerry Hinkle, and here's what's happening about town. 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
9: Hi, I'm Jerry Hinkle. 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Have you explored the Governor Richard J. Oglesby Mansion? The 1870s Italianate-style mansion was home of an important local figure, Richard J. Oglesby. 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
12: The Decatur Police Department is requesting the public's assistance in solving this week's Crime of the Week. On May 15, 2026, at approximately 5 a.m., two white male suspects entered a business located in the 2900 block of North Main Street after prying open a door to gain entry. One suspect was described as wearing a black face mask, while the second suspect was described as having a large nose and wearing a dark-colored baseball-style hat. Surveillance video showed the suspects briefly inside the business before the power to the building went out. The suspects stole an ATM from the business and caused additional property damage during the incident. Photos of the suspects can be viewed on the Crime Stoppers website. Anyone with information regarding this incident is encouraged to contact the Decatur Police Department Criminal Investigations Division at 217-424-2734 or submit a tip anonymously through Crime Stoppers at 217-423-TIPS.
13: Crime Stoppers Crime of the Week is a public service message and a courtesy of the Cromwell Media Group of Decatur.
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16: Very comfortable day here behind those storms. We will be dry, sunny, a little bit of a breeze, 5 to 15 miles per hour out of the northwest. Get outside today if you can. We'll be in the low 60s here for tonight, mostly clear skies. Nice cool down for us with winds out of the west. Temperatures warming up tomorrow to those mid-80s. A little bit of cloud cover early on. Scattered showers throughout the evening, but storm chances return overnight. That cools us down.
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6: From the Jack FM Weather Center, today will be sunny with a high near 81 and a west-northwest wind around 9 miles per hour. Tonight will be mostly clear with a low around 61. Saturday brings a 40% chance of showers and thunderstorms, mainly in the afternoon, with a high near 82. Saturday night expect showers and a possible thunderstorm, with a low around 64 and a 90% chance of rain. For the latest news, weather, and community info, visit DecaturRadio.com.
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0: Hi, I'm Jerry Hinkle, and here's your local tidbit. Founded in 1829 along the Sangamon River, Decatur, Illinois is known as the Soy City and a major industrial hub with deep ties to Abraham Lincoln, who made his first Illinois home here. It is famous as the birthplace of the NFL's Chicago Bears, the first home of the Grand Army of the Republic, and a central location for agricultural processing. The city is named after Stephen Decatur, a famous naval hero from the War of 1812. And that's your local tidbit from Cromwell Media.
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12: Very comfortable day here. Temperatures in the 80s now. Sunshine, mild. Humidity is much lower. Feeling good. Hopefully you can get outside this evening. Temperatures will cool down pretty quickly. Low 60s tonight. We can finally give that AC a bit of a break. Temperatures do warm up to the mid-80s on Saturday. A mix of sun and clouds out there. Scattered showers throughout the afternoon. But storm chances are coming back overnight Saturday into Sunday morning. That cools us back down. With that WAND weather forecast, I'm meteorologist Nick Patrick.
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2: From the Jack FM Weather Center, today will be sunny with a high near 81 and a west-northwest wind around 9 miles per hour. Tonight is clear with a low around 60. Saturday brings a 20% chance of showers and thunderstorms after 11 a.m. with a high near 83. Showers and storms are likely Saturday night with a low around 64. For the latest news, weather, and community info, visit DecaturRadio.com.
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10: Very comfortable day here. Temperatures in the 80s now. Sunshine, mild. Humidity is much lower. Feeling good. Hopefully you can get outside this evening. Temperatures will cool down pretty quickly. Low 60s tonight. We finally give that AC a bit of a break. Temperatures do warm up to the mid-80s on Saturday. A mix of sun and clouds out there. Scattered showers throughout the afternoon. But storm chances are coming back overnight Saturday into Sunday morning. That cools us back down. With that WAND weather forecast, I'm meteorologist Nick Patrick.
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6: 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From the Jack FM Weather Center, tonight will be clear with a low around 60. Saturday brings a chance of showers and thunderstorms after 11 a.m. with a high near 83. Showers and storms likely Saturday night with a low around 64. Sunday turns cooler and mostly sunny with a high near 72. For the latest news, weather, and community info, visit Decatur.

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18: Very comfortable day here. Temperatures in the 80s now. Sunshine, mild. Humidity is much lower. Feeling good. Hopefully you can get outside this evening. Temperatures will cool down pretty quickly. Low 60s tonight. We finally give that AC a bit of a break. Temperatures do warm up to the mid-80s on Saturday. A mix of sun and clouds out there. Scattered showers throughout the afternoon. But storm chances are coming back overnight Saturday into Sunday morning. That cools us back down. With that WAND weather forecast, I'm meteorologist Nick Patrick.
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3: From the Jack FM Weather Center, a clear night with lows near 60. Saturday brings a slight chance of afternoon showers and a high near 83. Showers and thunderstorms likely Saturday night with lows around 64. Sunday turns cooler and breezy, reaching a high near 72. For the latest news, weather, and community info, visit DecaturRadio.com.
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0: Hi, I'm Jerry Hinkle. Here's your local tidbit. Have you explored the Governor Richard J. Oglesby Mansion? The 1870s Italianate-style mansion was home of an important local figure, Richard J. Oglesby. 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
6: The Decatur Police Department is requesting the public's assistance in solving this week's Crime of the Week. On May 15, 2026, at approximately 5 a.m., two white male suspects entered a business located in the 2900 block of North Main Street after prying open a door to gain entry. One suspect was described as wearing a black face mask, while the second suspect was described as having a large nose and wearing a dark-colored baseball-style hat. Surveillance video showed the suspects briefly inside the business before the power to the building went out. The suspects stole an ATM from the business and caused additional property damage during the incident. Photos of the suspects can be viewed on the Crime Stoppers website. Anyone with information regarding this incident is encouraged to contact the Decatur Police Department Criminal Investigations Division at 217-424-2734 or submit a tip anonymously through Crime Stoppers at 217-423-TIPS.
7: Crime Stoppers Crime of the Week is a public service message and a courtesy of the Cromwell Media Group of Decatur.
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10: Very comfortable day here. Temperatures in the 80s now. Sunshine, mild. Humidity is much lower. Feeling good. Hopefully you can get outside this evening. Temperatures will cool down pretty quickly. Low 60s tonight. We finally give that AC a bit of a break. Temperatures do warm up to the mid-80s on Saturday. A mix of sun and clouds out there. Scattered showers throughout the afternoon. But storm chances are coming back overnight Saturday into Sunday morning. That cools us back down. With that WAND weather forecast, I'm meteorologist Nick Patrick.
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2: Hi, I'm Jerry Hinkle, and here's your local tidbit. Founded in 1829 along the Sangamon River, Decatur, Illinois is known as the Soy City and a major industrial hub with deep ties to Abraham Lincoln, who made his first Illinois home here. It is famous as the birthplace of the NFL's Chicago Bears, the first home of the Grand Army of the Republic, and a central location for agricultural processing. The city is named after Stephen Decatur, a famous naval hero from the War of 1812. And that's your local tidbit from Cromwell Media.
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2: From the Jack FM Weather Center, tonight will be clear with a low near 60. Saturday brings a slight chance of afternoon showers and thunderstorms with a high near 83. Showers and storms likely Saturday night with a low around 64. Sunday turns cooler and mostly sunny with a high near 72 and gusty northwest winds. 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
13: Very comfortable day here. Temperatures in the 80s now. Sunshine, mild. Humidity is much lower. Feeling good. Hopefully you can get outside this evening. Temperatures will cool down pretty quickly. Low 60s tonight. We can finally give that AC a bit of a break. Temperatures do warm up to the mid-80s on Saturday. A mix of sun and clouds out there. Scattered showers throughout the afternoon. But storm chances are coming back overnight Saturday into Sunday morning. That cools us back down. With that WAND weather forecast, I'm meteorologist Nick Patrick.
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4: From the Jack FM Weather Center, tonight, clear skies with a low around 60. Saturday brings a slight chance of showers and thunderstorms after midday, with a high near 83. Saturday night, showers and thunderstorms, likely before early Sunday, with a low near 64. Sunday turns cooler and mostly sunny, with a high near 72. For the latest news,

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9: The Decatur Police Department is requesting the public's assistance in solving this week's Crime of the Week. On May 15, 2026, at approximately 5 a.m., two white male suspects entered a business located in the 2900 block of North Main Street after prying open a door to gain entry. One suspect was described as wearing a black face mask, while the second suspect was described as having a large nose and wearing a dark-colored baseball-style hat. Surveillance video showed the suspects briefly inside the business before the power to the building went out. The suspects stole an ATM from the business and caused additional property damage during the incident. Photos of the suspects can be viewed on the Crime Stoppers website. 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
8: Crime Stoppers Crime of the Week is a public service message and a courtesy of the Cromwell Media Group of Decatur.
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3: From the Jack FM Weather Center, tonight will be clear with a low near 60. Saturday brings a slight chance of showers and thunderstorms after midday with a high near 83. Expect showers and thunderstorms Saturday night, clearing by Sunday, which will be mostly sunny with a high near 72. For the latest news, weather, and community info, visit DecaturRadio.com.
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2: 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The 1870s Italianate-style mansion was home of an important local figure, Richard J. Oglesby. 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
7: The Decatur Police Department is requesting the public's assistance in solving this week's Crime of the Week. On May 15, 2026, at approximately 5 a.m., two white male suspects entered a business located in the 2900 block of North Main Street after prying open a door to gain entry. One suspect was described as wearing a black face mask, while the second suspect was described as having a large nose and wearing a dark-colored baseball-style hat. Surveillance video showed the suspects briefly inside the business before the power to the building went out. The suspects stole an ATM from the business and caused additional property damage during the incident. Photos of the suspects can be viewed on the Crime Stoppers website. Anyone with information regarding this incident is encouraged to contact the Decatur Police Department Criminal Investigations Division at 217-424-2734 or submit a tip anonymously through Crime Stoppers at 217-423-TIPS.
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5: From the Jack FM Weather Center, tonight will be clear with a low around 60. Saturday brings a slight chance of showers and thunderstorms after 11 a.m. with a high near 83. Showers and thunderstorms likely Saturday night with lows around 64. Sunday starts cloudy, then becomes mostly sunny with a high near 72. For the latest news, weather, and community info, visit DecaturRadio.com.
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0: Hi, I'm Jerry Hinkle, and here's what's happening about town. Grab the family and head out to Crowder Park in Bethany on Saturday, July the 18th for a night of big hits, hometown heroes, and community spirit. It's the Moultrie County Police versus Firefighters softball game starting at 6 p.m. Enjoy concessions during the game, then stick around for fireworks after. 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

0: Hi, I'm Jerry Hinkle, and here's your local tidbit. Founded in 1829 along the Sangamon River, Decatur, Illinois is known as the Soy City and a major industrial hub with deep ties to Abraham Lincoln, who made his first Illinois home here. It is famous as the birthplace of the NFL's Chicago Bears, the first home of the Grand Army of the Republic, and a central location for agricultural processing. The city is named after Stephen Decatur, a famous naval hero from the War of 1812. And that's your local tidbit from Cromwell Media.
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